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Radio San Andrés. We're going to dance. We're going to dance. And have

Now this is how it started. My dreams all broken hearted. Did I want you, baby? We'll never be the same, 'cause you played those silly

0: enjoy this trip. Enjoy this trip. And it is a trip.
1: Countdown is progressing.
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